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0: I want to get into it, man, you know. 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
1: Yeah.
0: Moving, doing it, you know.
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0: Can I count it off?
1: Go ahead.
0: One, two, three, four.

0: grootste hits uit de jaren 60 en 70. Radio 10, 60s en 70s hits.
1: This car is automatic. It's systematic. It's hydromatic. Why it's greased lightning?

0: Dit is Radio 10.
1: Just a perfect day. Drink sangria in the park. And then later